0: Hold it.
1: I'm holding it.
0: It's good for you.
1: I'm holding it.
0: It's good for you.
1: I'm holding it.
0: It's good for you.
1: I'm holding it.
0: Let go of it now.

0: know they've got me just about as evil as an Eskimo boy can be. 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
1: yellow snow.
0: The deadly yellow snow from right there where the huskies go. 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I proceeded to rub it all into his beady little eyes with a vigorous circular motion hitherto unknown to the citizens of Poughkeepsie, but destined to take the place of the mud shark in your mythology. The vigorous circular motion, here it goes, rub it!

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Now listen, this is the kind of band that goes all the way, you know what I mean? But this, in this particular area, come on, help me out with this thing now. This is the part where I pounce on him. Stand up and help me pounce on this son of a bitch. Stand up. And then I pounced. And I pounced again. I jumped up and down the chest of him. I injured the fur trapper. Everybody! I pounced. And I pounced again. I jumped up and down the chest of him. Great googly moogly, I injured the fur trapper. Okay. So and dangling off of his little hairs around his eyes here, he was hurt. And then it occurred to him that something was really wrong. He said,

other eye. And a husky wee wee, I mean, the wee wee's blinding me. And I can't see temporarily. It was at that time that the fur trapper remembered the ancient Eskimo legend wherein it is written on whatever it is that they write it on up there, that if anything bad ever happens to your eyes as the result of some sort of conflict with anyone named Nanook, the only way you can get it fixed up is to go trudging across the tundra, mile after mile, trudging across the tundra, right down to the parish of St. Alfonso. Now, you know, St. Alfonso is the patron saint of the smelt fishermen and the Portuguese extraction. And here he is, his representative here on Earth, Edman

Thank you, thank you, thank you, thank you, thank you, thank you, thank you, thank you, thank you. All right. Now listen, here's what we're going to do. We're going to play some other stuff. You know, it's not like your normal kind of encore material. I know you guys want to jump up and down, but hey, take it easy, you know. We got some other neat stuff for you. I'd like to just pretend like we were going to do another little tiny show right now, okay? Sit back down. We're going to start this part of our tiny show off with a song that was originally from the Burnt Weenie Sandwich album. The name of this song is Little House I Used to Live In.

Music, beautiful music to comfort me in the night. Music to jack me off. Music to live by. You know, you really can't have sex anymore because there's no involvement.

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One, two, three.

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Anything that's left over would probably enjoy being stuck to Ike Willis.

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But then again, the system works as perfect as a dream. It works for all of those record company pricks who come to skip.

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I listen to reports about the whiskey passing around. 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
0: Dweezil is going to play the guitar solo on a song from the Vemurus album called Charlena.

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Michael Kenyon, the Illinois Enema Bandit.

0: rest, and an enjoyable habit for this special guest. 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Then I'll put out a car.
1: Fire for time torpedoes.
0: For the jury folks, and then the judge would say,
1: Galactica Jones.
0: Dragon abandoned.

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The Pow!

gathering in post-industrial America, 1992. When the last decrepit factory has dumped its final load of toxic waste into the water supply and shipped its last badly manufactured, incompetently designed consumer thing. We gaze in astonishment

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coming, coming in a broth of tritium, enriched sewage. 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

0: this score must be completed by every non-immigrant visitor not in possession of a visitor's visa. Type or print legibly with pen in all capital letters. Use English! Item 7. Siete. If you are entering the United States by land, enter land in this space.
1: Land!
0: If you are entering the United States by ship, enter sea in this space. Okay, do any or all of the following apply to you? Do you have a communicable disease? Mental disorder. Or, are you a drug abuser? Or, tell me, Andrea, yes or no? Louder!
2: No!
0: B. Have you ever been arrested? Or convicted? Involving moral

0: or been arrested?
1: Or convicted?
2: For two or more offenses
3: for which the appropriate aggregate sentence the confinement was 5 years or more.
1: Answer, yes or no?
2: Have you been a controlled substance?

answer yes or

45. Were you involved in any way in persecutions associated with Nazi Germany or its

0: G-spot! G-spot again!
1: That's the man.

Welcome to the large echo chamber designed for sports, which is now going to be used for a rock and roll concert, which only you can prevent.

0: Over here on trombone is Mr. Bruce Fowler. On saxophone and lead vocals, Napoleon Murphy Brock. On vibes, Miss Herbal Essence herself, Ruth Underwood. And marimba. And bongos. Painful, very painful. And timpani. And bass drum. And large gong. And small gong. Up there in the distance, with the little white outfit and the headphones, is our light man, Unity. Direct from Hollywood. And on drum set number one, Ralph Humphrey. And cowbells. Drum set number two, Chester Thompson. Electric bass, Tom Fowler. Is the bass coming on out there?
1: Yeah.
0: Okay, good. And on multiple keyboards, George Duke.

0: Brian, I want to test the output of this fuzz thing again. Okay, that's happening. We're going to open up with a dance tune. This is an obscure dance that, well, some of the older people may have danced to it at one time. I've seen motion pictures of people actually performing this dance, and at one time it was reputed to be a dance of unbridled passion and raw, steaming emotion. Even in Canada, people may have attempted to get it together, so to speak, using this dance. And the dance is the tango. We have a very special bebop-influenced tango for you.
1: And we're going to do it right now.
0: One, two, three, four.

ladies, ladies and gentlemen, as you can see, Bruce Fowler has just completed a genuine bebop-influenced tango trombone solo. But that's not all he can do because, well, how shall I say this? He's so far out, ladies and gentlemen. He's been to college and everything, and because of this, he is an expert in the graceful art of bebop tango dancing. Now, he has developed a special dance routine which he will perform for you with the assistance of Napoleon. They're going to work this out. Easy, Bruce. Easy, big fella. Okay. This is a special bebop dance that they've planned just for you. Give them your undivided attention. Take it away.

0: George. George.
1: We.
0: Do you understand that you're in Canada now? You realize that, don't you?
1: I don't know where I am.
0: You realize that if you continue to sing bebop in that manner to a Canadian audience, that you might not get any pussy tonight? Do you realize that it is within the realm of possibility that bebop itself as a concept is too evolved for the Canadian audience? Because from where I stand, I see that this audience is extremely reserved. I know that you must be under a great deal of pressure in an institution of higher learning. We've experimented with bebop in such advanced places as Paterson, New Jersey, Detroit, Michigan, Waterbury, Connecticut, and now at last, the bebop tango has come to Waterloo, wherever it is. Just to give you a brief idea of what took place at these other areas, we selected a likely suspect from the audience, somebody who appeared to be evolved to the point where they could actually take part in our bebop tango contest. And what we did is we had the spotlight man rove it through the audience and just roll it across these people and see if there's anybody who appears to be ready, willing, and able to participate in the bebop dance. I mean, I hate to ask for

Is there one woman among you who is evolved enough to dance with, hey, a second volunteer? Hey. All right, ladies and gentlemen, be real quiet. I want to find out what their names are. What is your name, sir? All I can hear three things. I hear Don, it's either Marginal, Marshmallow, or Markenum. What is it? Marginal? Hey. No, no, he's got to do it right there where you can really see him and experience his aura. And young lady, what is your name? Linda? Domin? Norman? Dormer? Oh. What can I say? Oh, wait, no, you don't do it sitting down. You have to do, that's it. Have a little beer, honey. Okay, Linda and Don, was that it? Don, John, Don! It's John and Linda, ladies and gentlemen. All right, now here's the deal, John and or Linda. Or in tandem, or any combinations thereof which appeal to your fancy. Now, George is going to sing a genuine bebop vocal lick, and all you have to do is move your body systematically to the rhythm that he will project to you. You communicate, you link your mind with his mind.

Try it one time. Get the picture? It's a sort of a spastic, sort of a weird, sort of a twisted, sort of a perverted, sort of obsessed, sort of twitching, sort of bebop, sort of tango dance that you can do. Everybody, get the picture. Here we go. George, make them dance. No, no, you're too reserved. You're too reserved. You have to let yourself go. Do you understand? Wait, no, follow me one time. Make me dance, George. Now, just, I don't know how to get this across to you, but you have to loosen yourself up. You have to let yourself go. Just forget you're in Canada just for a moment, okay? You ready? Okay. Start them off easy with a little groove. Okay. Now, come on, twitch. No, no, look, here's where you're making your mistake. You're trying to stay on the beat like this. Don't listen to that beat over there. Listen to the one that goes... and dance to that one. Anybody can go like that, okay? Show these people where you're coming from.

I still think you're too reserved. You think that, is it possible that you could all stand up for a minute and just twitch around to this? It couldn't hurt ya. Okay. All right, sweep the audience with the spotlights. Make it look like there's something really going on in this gymnasium. This is the world's championship bebop twitch-a-thon. And I want to see every single one of you highly evolved Canadians out there twitching your brains out. George, give it to him, George. But you're just standing there. Are you tired? Oh, well. Sit down. It's okay. Just sit down and calm yourselves, really. No, no. Really. It's okay. Really. It's all right. Just, it's all right. Really. I mean, sit down. I mean, please, ladies and gentlemen, please just sit down. You'll be able to see better, and they'll be able to see better. Just sit down. I'll tell you, there is no way in the world that you people are going to be able to dance to bebop. It's just too hard for you. I never thought we'd meet with failure in Canada, but I guess this is it, folks. Your vibes and your aura.

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That guy. 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Now don't fall down. Just sit back. This was not meant to injure anyone. Okay. Now, as the next step in our bebop educational process, we want to expose you to the potential delights of the marimba as an instrument of bebop expression when applied to the tango, as imported to Canada. Ladies and gentlemen, Ruth Underwood will now play the delicate, sensitive, bebop teardrop marimba solo. Take it away, Ruth. Make them weep.

Every bebop event must eventually resolve itself to that basic driving force, which is at the very core of bebop itself. And you know what I'm talking about, ladies and gentlemen, the rhythm section. What rhythm section would be complete without a bebop bass solo? Take it away, Tom.

0: I have it. There is a tune, there is a number, there is a percussion event. They can all play together, ladies and gentlemen. Tap your toes to the lilting strains of Timurshi Dween.
1: Wait a minute.
0: What do you mean, wait a minute? Ladies and gentlemen, Ruth is going to miss 25% of her cues tonight. Keep your eye on Ruth. 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Are you ready? 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And take it away.

0: Thank you. All right, we're now going to play a collection of three songs for you. The first and the last one are new, and the middle one is old. First one is called Pygmy Twilight. The second one is called The Idiot Bastard Son. And the third one is called A Little More Cheapness, Please.
1: Testing one.

and gentlemen, the monster which the peasants in this area call Funobulax has just been seen approaching the power plant. Bullets can't stop it. Rockets can't stop it. Grenades can't stop it. We may have to use nuclear force. Everyone is advised to go to the gymnasium at once.

0: All right, we're going to do Montana now. And then at the end of Montana goes into a song that you probably haven't heard before. It's The Legend of Dupree's Paradise.
1: Good. You could.
0: Ladies and gentlemen, keep your eye on Ruth because she's just not ready.

0: Now, what you're hearing coming from the synthesizer is the result of a circuit called the sample and hold circuit, which randomly samples white noise and then activates some oscillators and opens and closes a filter on it automatically, allowing George to walk over and pretend to be playing his solo while he was in another place at the same time. We're going to apply the same scientific principle of sort of automatic solo playing during this number. Now, we've never tried this before, but let's think about it for a moment, ladies and gentlemen. When you play a solo in a song, why should it merely be notes? Why should your solo not consist of physical action, spoken words, or any random sort of activity that you would like to include in the expressive part of your endeavor? So as we continue with this number, ladies and gents, as you play your solos, make sure you include at least 3 random non-musical elements in what you do in this tune, and may the Lord have mercy on your soul.
1: T-shirt.

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I'd like to introduce you to the members of our rocking teenage combo. Danny Wiley on slide and vocals. Ike Willis on guitar and vocals. Tommy Mars on keyboards. Ed Mann on percussion. Peter Wolf on keyboards. Vince Colaiuta on drums. Arthur Barrow on bass. And Sophia Warren on guitar.

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1: What would you do, Frankie?
0: If she were my daughter, I'd...
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0: Well, the answer is simple, my friends. 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
1: Sure.
0: Mother

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1: A petulant frenzy! 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
0: On the sofa she weeps.

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The drummer is working out. You see, in America, sometimes when the drummers really work out, the audience works themselves into a frenzy along with them. Tonight, we're going to simulate frenzy live in London as the drummer builds himself up into this, well, sort of orgasmic, sort of jizzing out, sort of a climactic sort of ending of the song. I want each and every one of you squatting in your seats out there just to give him one big, thrilling round of applause, because Lord knows he needs it. He rolled up one leg of his pants just for the show tonight.

0: Well, he went right upside the head of my favorite baby seal. He hit him on the nose.
1: He hit him on the fin.
0: He went whap, and that got me just about as evil as an Eskimo boy can be. So I bent down and I reached down and I scooped down and I gathered up a generous mittenful of the deadly
2: yellow snow.
0: The deadly yellow snow from right there where the Huskies go. Right there where the Huskies go. Then I proceeded to rub it all into his meaty little eyes with a vigorous circular motion hitherto unknown to the citizens of old London town, but destined to take the place of the mud shark in your mythology. The vigorous circular motion, here it goes, rub it.

0: really exciting part of the show. This is the part I always like the best, because this is where I get to find out what you guys are made of, and you gals too. This is the part where we are purported to have audience participation. Now I know it's a matinee, and you know, you're probably in a hurry to go get something to eat, but I figure that this little audience participation that we're gonna do right now is so totally stupid that it's, well, just think of it as an aperitivo, you know what I mean? So okay, everybody, stand up. Stand up now. All right, that's very good. Okay, a lot of you people are still sitting down. No, don't walk forward, just stand up. Stand where you are. Okay, is everybody standing up? Well, most of you are standing up. Okay, the ones who aren't standing up, hey, eat chain. But, no, just stand, don't come forward. Now watch me.
1: Watch it.
0: Hi, are you okay?
2: You have a ton of joy, psychotic.
0: No, but I'll tell you what, you can stay there and recite a poem. Here, what's your name?
3: I'll hold it, it's okay, it might break.
4: Angus O'Reilly of Patrick McGinty.
1: Joey Narcotic.
4: Angus O'Reilly of Patrick McGinty.
0: Want to recite your poem now?
4: Yeah. Burnt wind, hot stinks, child man, burns, squirms screaming.
0: Is there more?
4: Ow! Pain!
0: Very essential. And now, thank you. Now, as if that weren't enough, watch this. I'm going to do something completely stupid, and then after I demonstrate the stupidity of it all, you're going to do the same thing, and that will sort of bind us together in some sort of cosmic hands across the water kind of symbolic kind of just forget it, okay? Here we go. Watch this.
5: It's jumbo.
0: It's jumbo.
5: Jumbo, come here.
0: Now you pounce. And you pounce again. You jump up and down the chest of it. Great googly moogly. You're gonna do it too now. Isn't that really stupid?
2: Sure, that isn't bounce.
0: Okay, tonight though, we're adding a new dimension to this. When we get to the fast part, when you jump up and down the chest of it, we're gonna vamp for an extra couple of bars. Now this is very important. Bring the band on Dami Hami Boys so they can understand this. When the band plays very quietly after we jump up and down the chest of it, everybody's gonna recite a poem. What do you say? Okay? And I'm gonna be listening. No mistakes. Ready? Now everybody jumps. Now you pounce. You pounce again. You jump up and down the chest of it and recite a poem. Wait a minute. I think I like the poem better than the jumping. More poetry, please.

0: Alone in the hissing laboratory of his wishes, Mr. Pugh minces among bad vats and jeroboams, spinnies of murdering herbs, and prepares to compound for Mrs. Pugh a venomous porridge hitherto unknown to toxicologists, which will scald and viper through her till her ears fall off like figs, her toes grow big and black as balloons, and steam comes screaming out of her navel.
1: Cakes.
2: Yeah.
0: Cakes. Now listen, sit down. The fur trapper was pretty fucked up. He had just been stomped upon and recited to by the entire contents of this audience. And you know what that can do to a guy who's wearing a parka. So he gets up and looks around and looks around and looks around again. And then he says, and you can sing along if you know the words.

0: and Ray Cooley Mowgli I can't see. Well, it was at that time that the fur trapper remembered the ancient Eskimo poem wherein it is written on whatever it is that they write it on up there, that if anything bad ever happens to your cakes as a result of some sort of a conflict with a bunch of poetry readers in London, that the only way that you can get it fixed up is to go, watch me now. Floating across the tundra, mile after mile. It's almost like being in an English group, you know what I mean? Except it's a lot cheaper and we're not too cute. But you go trudging across the tundra, mile after mile. Hey, trudging across the tundra, right down to the Paris of St. Alfonso. What, another poem? City? Warren, come on, hey, you already know this song. Warren, recite a poem about Lefrak City.
1: It is loaded with the scum of Canarsie. Yes, Lefrak City. Right off Rockaway Parkway, you know, right around Canarsie High School, where all the nice little girls get off the bus. You watch them get off the bus. And there they are with their little tight pants, just their bodies just oozing out of every inch of their pants, and you want to go up in the elevator. You're afraid because you know that they probably live with their mommy and daddy, you know, but they look so good, those little girls. Always getting off the bus right by Lefrak City. Yes, I remember those days.
0: Okay. Wait a minute. Yeah. The next contestant in our amateur poetry reading contest is going to be Butsis. Yeah. Where's Butsis?
2: Probably somewhere bending over.
0: Where is he? Are you? Send Malcolm up here.
1: Probably getting a hand job.
0: Yeah, no, that's just what I was thinking. He's in the lobby getting a blowjob. All right, sorry, maybe next show. We'll find him. One of these days, we'll get him up here. Let's just go on down to the parish of St. Alfonso and be done with it. Take it away, Ed.

Sophia Warren on guitar. I forgot your name on poetry, but thanks for reciting it anyway. Thanks for coming to the show. Hope you enjoyed it, and good night. Hey, you guys are all right. All right, here's what we're going to do. That's one of the things we're going to do. Huh? That's right, Montana. 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

0: butts as you missed your big chance. 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Well, you were getting a hand job in the lobby, weren't you? See?
1: Again.
0: The wages of sin. You know what I mean? Next time, though. All right. We have another song from the same album. This is the last song, and forced recreation requires that this be the last song so that we can change the house over. The name of this song is Dirty Love. 1, 2, 3, 4.

so far as to say that the behavior of this audience here tonight has restored my faith in the English people. But you're getting pretty close to it. You are showing signs of life. This is good. This is very encouraging. It could have been a freak of nature. We'll never know for sure, because I'm positive we'll never meet again. But it's been delightful having you here this afternoon. And we'll see you the next time. Bye.

of the Mothers of Invention Berlin Extravaganza, featuring Napoleon Murphy Brock on tenor sax and vocals. Andrew Lewis on keyboards. Jared Bozio on drums. Brian Trotta on bass. Excuse me. Did you know?

With us regular folks, you might wear a tennis shoe or an occasional python. Not as expensive as a little bit.

Here, Fido. Here, Fido. Bring the slippers to the puppy. Fido. Where is that son of a bitch? You can never find that dog when you need him.

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Well, it doesn't really, you know, it's... The name of this song is Dirty Love.

virtual event. Meanwhile, ladies and gentlemen, here's a song that you can relax with while sitting in these warm, friendly, comfortable surroundings here in Berlin, in a place that was really designed for music, a place that we've come to love over the years. Every time we come to your fair city, it always just sends shivers of delight up and down our spine. Every time we think of coming back to the Deutschlandhalle, it's just so thrilling. The name of this song is Filthy Habits.

This is a romantic song. But don't let it go to your head, unless of course it's Miss Pinky, the great new rubber suck-off dummy, available in the most recent issue of that great Finnish pornography magazine, Kala. For those of you in desperate straits, and I know there must be many, many in desperate straits in this particular town. For those of you who are really hard up, so to speak, Miss Pinky offers relief. What more can be said about a girl who has no body but has plenty of head for each and every one of you? Miss Pinky is available now, a great rubber sensation with a mouth about that big around with the lips carefully molded back so as not to hurt you by having the teeth sticking out, even though rubber teeth aren't too bad if you can get used to them. And she has a very nice hairdo, closely molded to the body, so you can sort of get it wet and rub it, and her eyes are closed so that she doesn't have to know who you are.

when you're sticking it in her mouth. Miss Pinky is your friend. And this is her brother, Mr. Blackie, right here. And you can try him on for size later. The name of this song, folks, don't worry about it. The name of the song, folks, is Black Napkins.

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I was playing so very nice, and I had just, Pinky was just sitting right over there on the side. Okay, we're in Berlin, here we go. This is what you want.

Damn it! It was too late.

baby, baby, don't you wanna, baby, don't you wanna, baby, don't you wanna, baby, don't you wanna man sometime? Some of you out there tonight might want a man, and here's a man for you, that great American man, Michael Kenyon, the Illinois Enema Bandit. The true story of one of the great people of our time. For the past 10 years, Michael has been ravaging the countryside near Chicago, committing a series of horrible crimes directed against that rare and unusual species, the college-educated woolman. Disguised with a ski mask and carrying a small briefcase, Michael

0: couple would enter the home of the unsuspecting college-educated woman and pull out a gun and tell the girl to lie down and take off all of her clothes. Then he would virtually tie her up. Then he would remove from his briefcase a small rectal thermometer, which he would insert into her teenage poop chute. Then he would whip it out and read it to determine the proper temperature for the ensuing event. Whip it and stick it back in the thing. Then he would grab the bag. And he would go into the toilet and fill that son of a bitch up. Where is our demonstration model? Then he would...
1: Let's get somebody over here.
0: Then...
1: Let's make a guy a career. This one right here.
0: Then he would... And then he would... The girl would complain. She would say, no, no, no, no, no.
2: Somebody had
0: it. Or 9999999999999999999999999999999999999999999999999999999999999999999999999999999999999999999999999999999999999999999999999999999999999999999999999999999999999999999999999999999999999999999999999999999999999999999999999999999999999999999999999999999999999999999999999999999999999999999999999999999999999999999999999999999999999999999999999999999999999999999999999999999999999999999999999999999999999999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
3: 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Don't stop anymore. Just keep going and going and stick it right in there.
2: It's it more than that.
0: Suddenly, there was a horrible sort of a... Then Michael beat his meat. In December of 1975, Michael was arrested, tried, and convicted of 5 counts of armed robbery because he took money from the ugly ones. You should never do that. Never take money from the ugly ones. It's the only thing I can get you for. Michael, wherever you are, here's your song, Big Daddy. This goes out to you and Pinky. Por Vida.

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And the judge will have him for a special guest. The DA will order a secret test. Stuff his pudgeon with thumbs in the side of his vest. Then they'll put out a call, yo, for the jury folks, that's you over there. And the judge will say, no poo-poo jokes. They'll drag in the bandit, ram, for all to see, saying, don't nobody, no, no, have no sympathy. Hot soapy water, in the first degree. And the bandit might say,

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Napoleon Murphy, Bronfman, tenor sax, lead vocals, and fantastic dancing. Terry Bozio on drums. Tom Fowler on bass. Denny Wally on slide. George Duke on keyboards. And Captain Beefheart on soprano sax. And forgetfulness. At the risk of making you think that our program is too slow-paced, we're going to continue in this drudgerous sort of a vein for a few moments with another song that we usually we open our program with. This is a song about feet and the problems attendant thereto. The name of the song is Stinkfoot.

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1: No, no.
0: Recipe.
1: The first two letters of the word cookie.
2: What?
0: Captain, do you know what nookie is? 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
0: don't answer me. 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
0: You feel as if you were sitting on the fence. One side dangling over in this direction, the other side dangling over in that direction, and something hard right in between supporting the bulk of you. This inner... Bring the band on down behind me, boys. I talk real quiet. This inner tension, this turmoil, which is so indicative of our modern society, has beset each and every one of us at one time or another. I know that some people don't like to discuss loneliness in public, you know. They like to whimper about it in the privacy of their own homes. They like to say that everybody's not lonely, it's just me that's lonely. It's only me that is hurting to my heart. But ladies and gentlemen, if there's one thing I have found in my travels throughout the rock and roll industry, including across the ocean, everybody in the world is lonely. They're all hurting. And the reason for this is because everybody wants true love. Now, what is true love?
2: Get down.
0: Ladies and gentlemen, there have been a number of songs written about the subject true love, and they all seem to have one factor in common.
2: Amen.
0: None of them make any sense at all.
2: Amen.
0: Because when you want to talk about love, and love is, let's face it, as you say in your language, something deep and personal that you feel deep down in your soul by way of your heart. Now they say that sometimes it hurts to be in love, and sometimes love can make your mind go wild. Love can make you feel like a king, and if you're a little bit weird, it can make you feel like a queen. But love will inevitably, even when it's working good, love will generate loneliness. Because even if you have love, and your loved one is with you, when you go away from your loved one, you will be lonely for your loved one, won't you?
3: I need you.
0: And then, of course, the person that you love will be lonely for you.
3: Talk about it! Talk about it!
0: So let's face it, folks, there's no way out. Even if you get true love, you are going to be lonely. You might as well stick your head between your legs and kiss your ass goodbye. Loneliness, you're going to have to live with it. 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

0: From outer space, in the back of the room, she was coming. 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
1: Thud like.
0: Monte Perillus was wondering what to do

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A highly evolved college audience, if ever I heard one. We return you now to the adventures of Captain Report Card.

0: Thud Like. Do you have that poem? Do you have that poem in your box, report card? 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
1: Sam was a
0: Welcome
1: choice.
0: To the Mothers of Invention Poetry and Jazz Hour, starring Captain Report Card.
1: Sam with a showing scalp flat top. Why, when I was knee-high to a grasshopper, this black juice came out on a hard-shelled chin. 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
0: I usually played such things as Roughneck and Thug. Opaque melodies that would bug most people.
1: Thug-like.
0: Music from the other side of the fence. A black swan figurine lay on all color lily pads on a little conglomeration table of pressed black felt with same colored shadows. And seamed knob knees and whatnots. Long hallway rolled out into oddball odd beside the fly pecked black doorway. That looked closed on the tar lattice straight. Up a wrought iron fire escape rolled out a tiny wooden platform with hard, dark rubber wheels. Roll squeak, roll squeak, roll squeak. Sam with a showing scalp flat top, particular about the point it made. Sam was a basket case, a hard, dark ivory cup held saleable everyday pencils. The music was thud-like. The music was thud-like. Thud-like. Thud-like.
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As you know, next year, our country is going to be 200 years old. Such a deal. I'm sure you're aware of that. But do you realize that for years, grubby little merchants across the land have been planning to rip you off by making available next year a wide assortment of cheesy little trinkets and doodads for you to buy. And this is a song about somebody in a place called Pufter's Froth, Wyoming, who planned many years ago to set you up for the big cheese next year. And here it goes. 1, 2, 3, 4.

clothes with matching tag. 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

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We shall now begin. Ike Willis on guitar and vocals. Tommy Mars on keyboards. David Logeman on drums. Arthur Barrow on bass. Ray White on guitar and vocals. 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

Jewish.

Ruth Underwood on percussion, Napoleon Murphy Brown on tenor sax, Henry Bowler, Tom Powell on bass, Chester Thompson on drums, George Newt on keyboards. And Brian, there's still too much middle in the monitor system. It's quacking at about 300 seconds.

0: audience are really sick. No, it's pretty evenly spread out.
1: Thank you.

will tell those of you who may understand my words, verily I say unto you, the name of the next song we're going to play is Approximate. And the reason it's called Approximate is because it is always approximately correct, and it is always approximately wrong. And there is a very good reason for that, because, now dummy up a minute, there's a very good reason for that, and the reason is simply this: the musicians get to play any notes they want, except that the rhythm is specified, you know, and give them a little sort of a map to go by. Each musician, each in his own words, each in his own way, the same way that Don McNeil has run the Breakfast Club for the past 37 years. Don McNeil's Breakfast Club is I'm saying simply this, that we make up a lot of this material as we go along. But not her. This song can be performed a number of different ways. Way number one is with notes that you play. Way number two is with stuff that you sing and mumble. And way number three is with your feet. We're going to play it all three ways for you. A little taste of it, and then we're going to play it all the way through. Problem when you go to see the big groups, because they simply don't tune up.

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Real fast. 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

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Speak up, folks. It sounds like New Jersey out there. Princeton, right? Trinity? Waterbury, Connecticut. 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How could I be such a fool? You know, Black Sabbath doesn't have this problem. 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

song was written in Frankfurt last year in the dressing room at that other hall that we were working at. So we're going to take this tune and dismember it brutally on stage right before your very eyes. And then we'll go into the other song, so excuse us for a few moments, ladies and gentlemen.

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And you know, when you play the same song over and over again, by popular request, you know, the hits keep coming at you. Well, folks, you know, there comes a moment in the life of every rock and roll band where they just hate the shit out of playing a certain song. I don't know how these guys over here feel about it, but I'm getting tired of doing this song. So in order that I may give you a wonderful performance of this number, we're all going to meditate before we do this song. We're going to meditate just like the big groups do, and we're going to really get far out because of this song, so just... chump that takes all my money just like the rest of this round. 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

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You remember Jerry Dunphy? He used to do the news on Channel 4. Channel 2, excuse me. 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

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And I couldn't tell what it was. 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
1: Yabo! 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
0: Hey, buddy!
1: Yabo, Herr Colonel!
0: Can you speak English?
1: Yabo!
0: Very good. Hey, yeah, a little bit, huh? Yeah, look, Fritz?
1: Richard? Yabo?
0: I don't want to get personal, buddy.
1: Yabo?
0: Hey, buddy.
1: This is Kakemro. Kakemro.
0: Kakemro.
1: Kakemro.
0: Uh-huh.
1: Kakemro, baby.
0: I am so hungry. I want to get some food in my room.
1: Yabo!
0: Ah, very good. You understand me. How good. Look. Bring the room service on down behind with the
1: Yabo Mormon.
0: Look it. We have a high-intensity Mormon bass player in the group, so... Ladies and gentlemen, I'm so hungry, I'm just trying to get my room service order sent up. I want to tell this guy that I want something very special to eat, but I don't think he's going to understand me because he doesn't speak my language too good. So I'll try and explain it to him very carefully. Watch how I do it. Hello, room service!
1: Yabo!
0: Alright,
1: got room for me?
0: Look, I'm hungry, and I want to order something unusual.
1: Unusual?
0: Strange. Different. Perverse. You got the step down, that's for sure. Now look, I want a green hocker.

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1: When you knock off, when you knock off, open the pygmy door.
0: Got it? And I want it sent to Martin Zimmer. Mark Schnell.
1: Mark Schnell?
0: That's right, Mark Schnell.
1: Mark Schnell, Carlton Flavors, Mark Schnell.
0: And I want you to send that to room 5 or 5.
1: Schnell.
0: Right away, you got the picture?
1: Show him hungry.
0: Show him hungry.
1: Oh, I was speaking like that too. Show enough. That one was show enough.
0: Ah, this is a German equal opportunity employer.
1: Oh.
0: You got it. Send that stuff right away.
1: Yeah.
0: Who are you going to send it up with?
1: We're going to send it up by somebody.
0: Somebody?
1: Somebody who walks around and he speaks in English. And he speaks in German. And he tells us that he's from Austria.
0: You have a very
1: And sometimes he goes over to Holland. And then he walks around with a black suit on and a little brown vest.
0: You have a very strange Israeli accent.
1: Excuse me, double.
0: Right, okay. What is this sucker's name?
1: This sucker's name is Rudolph.

0: service. 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The food didn't get here. Sure am hungry.
1: We eat stick like a
0: show hungry, yeah. No shit, listen. You know that guy that you supposedly sent to my room with the green hot dog? Smoking in the pinky twilight? Listen, that motherfucker chumped me.
1: He no come?
0: He chumped me, man.
1: He chumped you?
0: Yeah, I gave him one of these and everything.
1: Come on! We shall put him up against the wall. He will not do that again.
0: Must have been a Republican, huh, Fritz?
1: Ah, yabble!
0: Right, now look. You get one more chance to send that green hawker up to my room.
1: It's one more. Yabble.
0: Hey, it's a good thing we have these new video telephones here in Germany.
1: We even the caca room service, we even sing the Seeladnish.
0: Right. Double. Fritz, you're dazzling me with your footwork. Just tell me, who is bringing this order up this time?
1: One of the poison who guided the truck in the bay. He brought the truck here all the time. Today.

Underwood on percussion, Napoleon Murphy Brooklyn tenor sax, fantastic footwork and lead vocals, Chester Thompson on drums, Tom Fowler on bass, George Duke on keyboard and finger cymbals. Thank you very much for coming to the concert. We hope you liked it, and good night. And in conclusion, may we say this, play the Idiot Bastard, son, and that'll do it.

We must have order.

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We've had a number of requests for Dynamo Hum. All right, now we don't play this song very often, and that means that the chances are at least 50-50 that we'll fuck it up right before your very eyes, but you won't care, will you? Okay.

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I rubbed my chinny chin chin and said, my, what sort of thing might this lady get high upon? I checked out a sister who was holding the bed and wondered what kind of trip the young lady was on. The $40 bill didn't matter no more when a sister got naked and laid on the floor. She said, just dynamo might win the bet, but she could use a little whack if I wasn't done yet. I told her, just because the sun for the place in the sky, no reason to assume I wouldn't give her a try. So I pulled on a hair, got a blaze in the air, and asked if she had any

0: dynamo watch from the edge of the bed, with her lips just a twitching and her face gone red. Some drool pulling down from the edge of her chin while she spied the condition her sister was in. She quivered and quaked and clutched at herself while her sister made a joke about her mental health. Still, dynamo finally did give in, but I told her all she really needed was some discipline. Kiss my Oradora. It's real Angora. Would you all like some more of right here on the floor? And how about you, Fauna? You want them? Now, wait a minute. Could we get some light down this front part of the audience here? I need a volunteer. I need a young lady. Can we get some lights down in the audience in here? Just, you know, anything, a spotlight? Hey, all right. I need one hot girl. Okay, if we can't have one hot girl, how about one sick soldier? Hey, you right there, come here. Ladies and gentlemen, Mark Chandler. Okay, Mark, here's what I want you to do. See that microphone right there? Okay, just go over to that microphone. Can you? All right, now, this part of the song has sound effects in it. See? Have you ever heard the song before?
1: What is it?
0: It's called Dynamo Hum. It's a song about this girl who's getting green. Have you ever heard it before?
1: No.
0: Never mind. Look, here's what we need. You're talking that part. We need the sound effect of somebody who's getting off beyond their wildest dreams. So.
1: Yeah.
0: No, no, not like that. You have to pretend like you're fucking, Mark.
1: Mark, what?
0: Like you're fucking.
1: I need some help. I need some help.
0: Can you please help a brother out?
1: All right, look. Yeah.
0: Make him come.
1: Yeah.
0: Ich bin Orgasmus.
1: Let's go. Boys
0: and girls.
1: Yeah.
0: Help is on the way, Mark.
1: Woo.
0: Young lady. If you want to dance, hello.
2: Hey, Fred.
1: What?
0: Yes, this is getting deep. It's almost time to meditate again.

you, boy and girl. Enjoy the last part of the program. Hey.

questionnaire that determines what kind of an audience you are. First thing I'd like to know is, are you up for some weirdness this evening? Good. Then I won't ask any more questions. How many people here tonight know anything about mathematics? How many people here tonight know anything about Boolean algebra? How many people here tonight know anything about harmonic analysis in Hilbert space? Then this is the show for you. And for those of you who don't know about harmonic analysis in Hilbert space, we have imported at great expense, direct from Salt Lake City, Utah, none other than Mr. Bruce Fowler on the trombone over here, who's going to demonstrate some of the principles of that. And in case you didn't know, part of our band isn't here. They went out to get something to eat and didn't know what time the show started, so we're just going to start anyway. The ones who did show up on time, however, are Mr. Jean-Luc Ponty on violin, Bruce Fowler on trombone, Sal Marquez on trumpet, Tom Fowler on bass, Ralph Humphrey on drums, the recently arrived Ian Underwood on woodwinds, and the impending Ruth Underwood on percussion, and the recently accounted for George Duke on keyboards.

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Thank you very much. There's no vocal in this monitor, Steve. Hello, hello, hello. I've got to get this monitor box here fixed so that we can do some more tunings for you. Hello, hello. Turn it up some more. Yeah, more up in the monitor. Okay, we're going to do a song for you now called Cosmic Debris. This goes out on a special dedication to Sadhguru Maharaj Ji and all the people who helped him break in the big bucks. Hope none of you folks got reamed by that little dude. And you did the tough tuckus. For those of you who missed the lectures, after you've signed away your life savings, here's what they tell you. Push on your eyes till you black out and everything's okay. You ready? You might try this somewhere during the tune if you want a sort of a metaphysical rush.

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He said, for a nominal service charge, I could reach Nirvana tonight. If I was ready, willing, and able to pay him his regular fee, why, he would drop all the rest of his pressing affairs and

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We're going to play a collection of items that go like this. First one is called Don't Eat the Yellow Snow. The second one is called St. Alfonso's Pancake Breakfast, followed closely by Farther Oblivion. The first one is an ecology song, the second one is a religious song, and the third one is merely an instrumental. Okay. Hey, Steve, see if you can put a little bit more vocal in this monitor. It still sounds distant. Hello, hello. 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Cooler. 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

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And had the audacity to start whipping on my favorite baby seal with a lead-filled snowshoe.

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And I pounced again. 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The deadly yellow snow. Right there where the huskies go. A whole mittenful of the deadly yellow snow. And I jumped on that sucker and proceeded to rub it into his beady little eye with a vigorous circular motion that may replace the mud shark in the folklore of the 20th century. And it goes like this.

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Whereupon the extract of Northern Dog produced in him a temporary case of snow blindness.

snow cone in my right eye. Just like a dog do, snow cone in my left hand eye. And the dog wee wee has blinded me temporarily, and I can't see. Well, the first rapper was in bad shape, folks, after messing with Nanook's favorite baby seal, using him thoroughly with a lead-filled snowshoe. Nanook's revenge had taken its toll on the strictly commercial fur trapper. And the fur trapper dejectedly started walking across the tundra. He's a trudging across the tundra. He's a trudging. He's a tundra trudger. And the fur trapper starts trudging his way down towards the Columbia River Delta to seek the home of the patron saint of the smelt fishermen, Saint Alfonso of Portuguese extraction. He's a trudging into Saint Alfonso's parish, deep into the heart of Saint Alfonso's parish, ladies and gentlemen, in search of the legendary Father Vivian Oblivion, who is the Columbia River Delta pancake connection and Lord High Keeper of the Mystic Margarine, which the fur trapper sought to anoint his deflicted eyes.

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And here's what happened.

0: and made this pronouncement. And everybody standing around could see that his sock was ripped, and they could also find out what ripped it. The crowd gathered around. And suddenly Father Oblivion came out of his mystical trance and turned to the crowd and gave them a secret gesture that he learned in divinity school. And a few words just for the folks. And it goes something like this.
1: Join the march and eat my starch.

We're going to stop playing what we know and make something up. 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Well, what we hear on stage sounds pretty horrible, I'm afraid. Well, we're trying. All you girls in the audience to notice that the boys that are screaming out, we notice the girls don't usually scream out, but the boys that are screaming out, when they want to be entertained that fast, stay away from them. They squirt too quick. Well, we're going to take our time and do a leisurely program and try and do something interesting for you. For trombone and orchestra.

recognize. These are items from the Humble Meat album. The first piece we're going to play is called Exercise 4, and then it goes into Dog Breath, and then the Dog Breath Variations, and then Humble Meat, and then it ends.

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Jean-Luc Ponty on violin, Bruce Fowler on trombone, Keen Underwood on woodwind, John Marquez on trumpet, Ruth Underwood on percussion, Tom Fowler on bass, George Hughes on keyboard, Rob Hunter on drum. Thank you very much for coming on.

0: Alô!
1: Relax. For I am, in the endless mind, we are many still children. Hey, girl! It's ringing at about 2000. Hello? Folks, if you missed the first show, then you don't know about the radio station, but we have a radio station coming out of my amplifier tonight. It won't go away. It'll be there throughout the show, but still get used to it. Okay. And we have some special treats for you tonight, ladies and gentlemen, over here in the white smock with the little modern headset, our light man, Unity, direct from the source of Los Angeles. Our low-budget God of Sunshine. And lurking over here on this side, our guest lecturer and go-go boy for the evening, child prodigy, imported from Johns Hopkins University, where he is currently being studied for hormone imbalances. Bruce Chapanic! Stand up, Bruce. He'll be with you a little bit later to give a lecture on the development of the mammary area. And other surprises. That sounds like 500 cycles, didn't it? Hello? Got a notch at 12.
2: Yeah.
1: Okay. Hello? That's better. Wonderful.

that famous rock and roll ensemble, Blood, Sweat, and Tears, lurking in the audience tonight. I don't know where they're sitting, but we'd like to welcome with great pride Tommy the tuba and Georgie the guitar player. That's Tom Malone and George Badanius, folks. Doesn't spoil the news broadcast that's coming out there. Well, folks, this is a song about gurus. It's a nice, cheap one. Starts you off easily. Name of the song is Cosmic Debris, and here we go.

0: Thank you. 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I wish I could. Brian? Ah, there is something coming out of the monitors.
1: Cut there. Tasty, want to?
0: Arf. Is that a romance language? Ladies and gentlemen, this is a song from our new album, which apparently is doing okay in this area. The name of this song is Montana. It's a song. It's a little song about dental floss, and we all know what you can use that for.

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How incredibly thrilling. 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And to help make it wonderful, we've brought to you the finest talent that California has to offer. Patrick O'Hearn on bass. How do you like that talent? Adrian Ballou on guitar. Extremely talented. Tommy Mars on keyboards. An incredible talent in his own right. And you say to yourself, whatever happened to all the good singers? Little skinny Terry Ted Bozio on drums, ladies and gentlemen. Let's say that Continental Charm is your dish. Peter Wolf on keyboards. And I'm sure there are plenty of vegetarians out there. That's why we've brought to you Ed Mann on percussion. Now, as you can see, we're about ready to burst into song. If we could get one loud, roaring kind of a cheer, sort of building up

Prisoners grumble and kiss their clothes and scratch their old hair. 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And it seems so bad, the storm's been choking. 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
0: All right, do you people want to be tortured tonight? 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
1: Tiny you, that's tiny do. 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

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It's a song that goes out to all the guys in the audience, because the way you treated all those poor girls in the audience. This is a song that goes out to each and every one of you in the audience tonight who is undecided. Because God knows how you've had it from both ends, haven't you? The name of this song is Bobby Brown Goes Down. Hey there, people, I'm Bobby Brown. 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I got a cheerleader here, wants to help with my paper. 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

Women's liberation came a creeping all across the nation. 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She made a little speech then. Boy, she tried to make me say when. She had my balls in a vice, but she left the dick. I guess it's still hooked on, but now it shoots too quick.

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I jingle my change, but I'm still kinda cute. Got a job doing radio promo, and none of the jocks can even tell I'm a homo. Eventually me and a friend sorta drifted along into S&M. 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

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You don't look like it. The name of this song is Envelopes. This is a little something that we put into the show to help make you more comfortable. It features the succulent voice of Tommy Mars as he sings to you words of love.

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I said, give me some of that, what's your suck in?

0: it was him, alright. I swear I know it was. He had some human flesh up underneath his claws. You know it looked to me like it was skinny skin. I said, you son of a bitch, because I was mad. Well, he just got out his floss and started cleaning his fangs. So I shot him with my shooter, said, bang, bang, bang. Then the serpent just laughed and said, put it away. You know I eat all up. Now what you gonna say? You ate my Chrissy?
1: Yeah, it isn't all.
0: Well, what about the beer then?
1: Now, would a cans this tall?
0: Even her boots?
1: Would I lie to you?
0: Shit, you must have been hungry.
1: Yeah, this is true.
0: Well, don't they pay you good for the stuff that you do?
1: Well, you know, I can't complain when the checks come through.
0: Well, I want my Chrissy.
1: Yeah.
0: And I want my beer, so you just barf it back up. Now, devil, this is here.
1: Throw it out your ass, motorcycle man!
0: You're goddamn right, you son of a whore. That's about the only reason I learned right before. Give me that paper, bet your ass I'll sign. Because I need a beer and it's titty squeeze and
1: tight. Now man, you came for me? You ain't that bad, why? You should have seen some of the souls that I had. There was Bill Hurst Nixon and Agnew too. And both of those suckers was with you.
0: Well, let's make a deal if you think that's true. I mean, you're supposed to be the devil, so what you going to do?
1: Hey, now, hold on now. You're kind of anxious, ain't you?
0: Hey, listen, you can have my soul. It's a mean little sucker, about 1,000 years old. But once you get it, you can't give it back. You've got to keep it forever, and that's a natural fact. Do you read me?
1: Hey, hold everything. Wait just a minute. You know, you ain't supposed to be so anxious, so immediately ready to get into this kind of a thing. I mean, I'm a dangerous kind of character, you know what I mean? Aren't you afraid of me?
0: No, listen, I ain't afraid of you at all. As a matter of fact, I really like you, especially because of the way you were playing drums on that last song. As a matter of fact, it was so good, if you didn't have that stupid mask on, I'd come up there and kiss you. But that's beside the point. That was really good, Bozo, really good. Now look here. In this song, in this particular part of your existence, you're supposed to be a miniature rubberized devil. And you're supposed to be trying to make a deal with me, you see. Now, I'm willing to make the deal because I'm crazy enough to believe that you don't exist. You see, I ain't afraid of no devil. They can take

0: devil and cram it. I don't believe you're really there. I mean, you may be a good drummer and everything, but you ain't no devil.
1: Man, well, take it easy, you know. I mean, look, I'm very easy to get along with. Let's make a very simple little bargain, okay? You take my imaginary soul, and you give me my titties and beer, titties and beer,
0: oh, no.
1: Titties and beer, titties and beer,
0: no, not
1: titties
0: that.
1: And beer, titties and beer,
0: titties,
1: titties
0: and beer,
1: beer, titties and beer,
0: oh,
1: titties and beer, titties and beer.
0: You're too crazy, man. Wait, hold on a second. I can't do this.
2: No, don't sign it then. Give me time to think.
0: I mean, hold on a second, boy, because that's magic.
1: And then the devil farmed in the out of my girl. They heard the titties pop, pop it. All around the world, she said.
3: I got two beers and a fistful of rounds, and I'm gonna get ripped, so
1: crazy,
3: one.
1: And she gave us the finger, it was raging to stiff. That's when the devil, he farted, and she went right over the cliff. The devil.

0: And now, ladies and gentlemen, this is the magic moment of our program. This is going to be very interesting because just before we went on stage, I had the opportunity to meet little skinny Terry Tank Bozio's sister. He has a very nice sister, and his nice sister wants to dance to this song. Where is Carol Ann Bozio? Where is she? Is she gonna chicken out at the last minute? Send me up one from her sister. Well, if we can't have her, let's have Tex. You know, it always happens. You get these things working so smoothly, but they don't work. She's scared. I know she's scared. She changed her mind. She saw Terry with that mask on. She's not gonna do it. Well, I'll tell you what. Here she is. Just imagine how cute she looks. She's a little bit smaller than Terry. Here she is. She's gonna dance for you now. What? She is coming? Oh, with a costume and everything. All right. I thought you weren't gonna make it. I thought you weren't gonna make it. Would you like to introduce yourself? Would you tell about this expressive dance that you're going to do?
1: I'm gonna do jazz dancing.
0: Okay. Keep your eye on her, ladies and gentlemen. The name of this song is The Black Page, number 2, and may the Lord have mercy on her soul.

0: Did it drive you insane?
1: Nipple of chain attached to firmly erect the nipples of Jimmy.
0: In a bold salute to Pan.
1: You sniff the reeking buns of
0: Angel. And I did like it was cocaine.
1: That's why I sang the costume of Coco.
0: In a way you can't explain. So you work the wall with Michael and Head, which gave your back an awful strain.
1: But you came back on Sunday
0: for the gong show with Head. But you forgot what I was saying. Cause you're an asshole, you're an asshole. You're an asshole, you're an asshole, you're an asshole, you're an asshole, you're an asshole.

0: know who is out there that's looking at you. Know who is out there that's looking at you. Know who is out there that's looking at you. Rabbit up the coochie.
1: I take back everything I said about you during the last song, Rosio. Honestly, Jesus Christ. Get you into a major metropolitan area with your whole fucking family in the audience. Do you know that in... In today's rapidly changing world, rock groups appear every 14, 15 minutes using some new promotional device. And some of these devices have been known to leave irreparable scars on the minds of foolish young consumers. One such case is seated before you on the Tower of Power itself, spindle number 7. That cute little drummer, Terry Ted Bozio. You see, Terry recently fell in love with a publicity photo of a boy named Punky Meadows.
2: Oh, Punky!
1: Lead guitar player from a group called Angel. In the photograph, Punky was seen with a beautiful, shiny hairdo in a semi-profile which emphasized the pooched-out succulence of his insolent, pouting rictus, the sight of which drove the helpless young drummer mad with desire.
3: I can't stand the way
2: Cozy might not be bad for you.
4: Well, the last time I saw Cozy Mountain was when he got a
2: good one for me.
4: Might
2: not be bad for me.

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Thanks for coming to the concert. Good night.

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0: It's about to get me hot.
1: You ain't been to it.
0: Cause it's about to get me hot.
1: You ain't been to it.
0: It's about to get me hot.
1: You ain't

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The $40 bill didn't matter no more when her sister got naked and laid on the floor. She said, "Dynamo Mike, win the bet, but she could use a little if I wasn't done yet." 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So I pulled on her hair, got her legs in the air, and asked her if she had any cooties in there.

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She quivered, she quaked, she clutched at herself. 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That's when I said, kiss my aura, Dora. Because it's real and Dora. Would you all like some more? Right here on your college educated Dora. 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Do you want it? You sure? 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

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I mean, I thought this was going to be a frenzy. 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

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Who knows why these things happen. Thanks for coming to the concert. 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

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Robert Martin. Scott Tunis. And now a song from the Joe's Garage album called Packer Goose.

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Well, information is not knowledge. 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Wisdom is not truth. 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Love is not music. 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

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We're going to open up this part of the show with probably the oldest song in the repertoire. This is a song that is from the Freak Out album.

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0: buy some beads. 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
1: Yeah, come on, you're blocking Mike Keneally. This is a big part of the show.
0: Oh, I've been soliloquy.
1: Ladies and gentlemen, White Hog.
0: First, I'll buy some beads.
1: Let's get it right now. First, he's going to buy some, I'll translate. He'll buy beads.
0: And then perhaps a leather band to go around my head. Some feathers and bells.
1: Those are real feathers.
0: And a book of Indian lore. I will ask the Chamber of Commerce how to get to Haight Street. And smoke an awful lot of dope.
1: Sure you will.
0: I will wander around barefoot. I will have a psychedelic gleam in my eye at all times. I will love everyone. I will love the police as they kick the shit out of me on the street. I will sleep. I will go to a house. That's what I will do. I will go to a house where there's a rock and roll band because the groups all live together. And I will join a rock and roll band. I will be their road manager. And I will stay there with them and I will get the crabs. But I won't care because

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I think we've discovered something. I think we've discovered that this is the only audience in the world that really wants to hear that song. So let's just give it to them. That's enough of that.

Robert Plant, who's sitting out there by Harry tonight. Thank you for listening.

0: Gedford, Ty Wackerman, and Dan, Robert Martin, Scott Tunis. Thanks for coming to the show. Good night, Robert.
1: I just want to say that if you're enjoying this tonight, it'll be a completely different show tomorrow night.

The DA will order a secret test. Stop his budgetal phones in the side of his vest. And they'll put out a call for the jury votes. And then the judge would say, no, my light joke. Back in the bandit.

half soapy water, first degree. And then the bandit might say,

by the Royal Philharmonic Orchestra, and then later by the London Symphony Orchestra, and now we're gonna play it right.

Mike Willis, Mike Keneally, Walt Fowler, Bruce Fowler, Paul Carmen, Albert Wayne, Kurt McGedrick, who did the horn arrangement on this, Chad Wackerman, Ed Mann, Robert Martin, Scott Dunas. See you tomorrow night.

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